Nashville turned up the volume. Texas brought the intensity. Chihuahua made it our own. This is Big State Country on La Patrona. From Chihuahua with a little Texas attitude.

Them faggots down in Norman, they got a kink of street. They like to roll their own, or soon a wrist or too weak. They just as soon. I'm sorry about that. I just got to thinking, we're going to have to do this song over again because we might want to sell a CD in Norman, you know. But we'll go ahead and do it for now, okay? Well, them faggots down there in Norman, they got a kinky street.

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1: One, two, one, two, three, four.